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1: Yeah, the 70s like disco, and in the 80s there was house, and in the 90s there's Eurodance, and after the 90s nothing has come. Everything is copy. So this is the last that people remember. The you know, the last melodies, dancing tunes, good vibe. That's what people remember, and they were very catchy. So that's what I think.
0: No, ovat todella tarttuvia ralleja noi 90-luvun biisit, mut entäs se muoti? Onko sulla jemmassa vaatteita ysäriltä?
1: I've got different types definitely in the wardrobe, but now the last 10 years I've concentrated on white suits. I've been on dressing on white for the last 10 years now. But before that, in the 90s, I was going on different outfits, different costumes, different types of outfits. Since the last 10 years, it's been white suit.
0: Monenlaista asua löytyy takavuosilta, mutta nyt viimeisimmän 10 vuoden ajan mies on luottanut valkoiseen pukuun. Mut entäs ne tanssimovesit? Onks ne vielä hallussa?
1: It happens that they I do them once in a while on stage. Yes, it does. It happens.
2: Hitmixin tämän viikon tähtiartisti maailmaan pääset myös supla.fi/hitmix. Now.

0: Parhaat ysärit.
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2: Let's go to the beach. Let's go get a wave. They say what they gonna say. Have a drink, clink, found.